0: something I want to talk about.
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0: as one of Catherine's originals, Celebrate Saskatchewan. She received numerous letters congratulating her on her 100th birthday, including from Prince Charles and Camilla. One from the Right Reverend Dr. Kimberly Heath of the United Church of Canada.
1: Imagine how many children's lives you may have influenced through your children's youth and girls' choirs. I'm sure many of them grew up to love music as adults.
0: Catherine's creative expression also extends to the visual arts. 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
2: Partly cloudy skies this evening with a slight chance of showers early on and risk of a thunderstorm. Clearing up overnight with west wind gusting to 60, easing up overnight with a low of plus 2. Sunshine tomorrow with cloudiness increasing in the afternoon, high 17. Rain falling on Sunday with a high of plus 3. Cloudy on Monday with a likelihood of showers and high of plus 3. And Tuesday will be cloudy with a good chance of flurries or rain showers and a high of 7. 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
2: Sunny skies this morning with some clouds moving in this afternoon. High 17. Periods of rainfall beginning tonight with a low of plus 1. Rain will continue tomorrow, reaching a high of plus 3. And Monday will be cloudy with a likelihood of showers and high of plus 3. Sun or storm? Find the area's official forecast and stream us anywhere on the Discover Weyburn app. I'm Natasha Weeb.
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1: Sunny skies this morning with some clouds moving in this afternoon. High 17. Periods of rainfall beginning tonight with a low of plus 1. Rain will continue tomorrow, reaching a high of plus 3. And Monday will be cloudy with a likelihood of showers and high of plus 3. Sun or storm? Find the area's official forecast and stream us anywhere on the Discover Weyburn app. I'm Natasha Weeb.
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4: We're under a special weather statement. Mainly sunny today and 15 degrees. The UV index, 6 or high. Periods of rain tonight, 5 to 10 millimeters, and windy, a low of plus 3. Tomorrow, 15 to 25 millimeters of rain and windy, a high of plus 4. For Sunday night, periods of rain, and then on Monday, there's a chance of showers, a high of 6. Current weather conditions can be found anytime on your Discover Wayburn app. I'm Judy Peters.
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0: better man. It's Virginia DeVegas with Better Man, and before that, Taylor Swift, Elizabeth Taylor. Remember when Taylor Swift got engaged to Travis Kelce? Of course you do, it's international news. It just feels like so long ago. Well, their wedding is now apparently just under 2 months away. According to leaked Save the Dates, their wedding is set for July 3rd of this year. In case you were tracking it closely, like a royal watch or something. I'm Kenton Dick. Thank you for joining me this Saturday. Back to the music shortly.
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7: We're under a special weather statement. Mainly sunny today and 15 degrees. The UV index 6 or high. Periods of rain tonight, 5 to 10 millimeters, and windy, a low of plus 3. Tomorrow, 15 to 25 millimeters of rain and windy, a high of plus 4. For Sunday night, periods of rain, and then on Monday, there's a chance of showers, a high of 6. Current weather conditions can be found anytime on your Discover Weyburn app. I'm Judy Peters.
0: 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Magic 103.